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0: Los 90. 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
2: As a matter of fact, now that the party is jumping, with the bass kicked in and the Vegas are pumping, quick to the point, no, burning them. Hi-hat. Rolling. Girl is on standby. Hell no.

0: 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Ready.
1: Play the track. 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

0: Give yourself a hand on that one. 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Just like that, baby. Are there any fellas in the house tonight? Oh yeah, there's some fellas in the house. There's some fellas in the house.
1: Fellas in the house.
0: And if the fellas are with it, when I throw this hand in the air, they'll say, go, go, go, go, just like

Yes, the bad times in life is like a telephone. You never know when it's a go ring. But when it ring, just pick it up and receive. When you finish, put down the receiver and carry on. Cause the sun will always shine.

0: En tu fin de semana, tú escuchas La Noventera.pe. 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
1: Hello, party people. 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Welcome aboard Venga Airways. After takeoff, we'll pump up the sound system, 'cause we're going to...